Medic 4, request for mutual aid in Evansville, 218 Maxwell Avenue. Medic 4, respond, 218 Maxwell Avenue, Evansville. It's going to be reference head trauma from an assault. EPD is on scene requesting an ambulance for mutual aid. KSB 373-2148.

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0: I'll be out with a suspicious vehicle behind Deaconess Clinic. Charles Frank Robert, 930.

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1: You can disregard, again, per EPD, disregard, they're going to transport.

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0: Can I have you signaling to 921 North Hart Street? Got a report of people inside the residence. Should be vacant.
1: Thank you,

Medic 4, Princeton Fire, respond 1615 West Tulip Blossom Lane. Medic 4, Princeton Fire, for a medical run, 1615 West Tulip Blossom Lane, 54-year-old female, advised she passed out, woke up in the garage, not sure how she got out there, not feeling well, wants to be checked out. KSB 373-2154.

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Lucretia and Williams.

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0: Angelus 10-8. All parties have been living here over a month. They're going to have to get eviction.
1: Sounds like.

0: county units as such.
1: Good.
0: Can I have you signal it to John in Willard Avenue, Fort Branch, in reference to male subject that was chased by two dogs? He's wanting an officer out there because he's afraid the dogs are going to bite him. He advised he's laying in the ditch in front of Little Miracles.
1: Dispatch, we're getting about 4, I'll be in route.
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0: Sorry. 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I just about 10:50 with a deer, and then it jumped on top of a Toyota Camry in a driveway. I'm going to check for damage.
1: Clear.
0: 1028, when ready.
1: Go ahead.
0: Yeah, I gotta be trust, Victor, Frank, George, 883.

0: 11, dispatch.
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0: Are you needing RO information?
1: Negative. I'm at the residence. 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I believe it's just going to be a minor scratch on the hood. 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
1: 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I'll be coming from Owensville.

fire, and if you just signal it to law enforcement, John and Willard Street, Port Branch, in reference to a male subject that has fallen, to be John Willard, coming in front of Little Miracles, KS 3373-2208.

0: Plus 13. 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
1: Okay.

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Be at Columbia and Maine.

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1: Go ahead.
0: High advice this driver of the correct truck route. He's turning around, and I'll be tonight.
1: Clear.
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0: Central 3, I'm 21.
1: Go ahead.
0: You can disregard EMS, ESR.
1: Okay. Medic 5, dispatch. Sounds Medic 5. 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Medic 5's clear. Back in service.

2566, dispatch. Avis, this is Officer Colin holding for you. Something about a 1050 on 41 earlier today. She noticed something on the paperwork she wanted to speak with you about.

0: to the Amanda, subject 812-453-7173. It was her son.
1: Central Engine, want to be available.

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0: 4.
1: Spoken.
0: Okay, go ahead.
1: We got him patched up. 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
0: Clear.
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0: Showing it active, expiring 7 of 26. Looks like the ROs from Princeton, a Dodgeville.
1: Clear. Do we know the status of that driver?
0: Negative. There's no 27 attached. Just a first and last name.
1: Clear. So 363, clear from scene, 1 SRO.
0: I'm clear.
2: Okay. 35-13.

0: with that, give me TX, please.
1: Clear, I'm pulling up now.
0: If you don't mind, starting towards Fort Branch PD. Nothing urgent. It's just the individual you talked to earlier about that missing license plate.
1: Clear. Dispatch 13, I'm arriving.
2: 13.

0: 20, can you change this to a speak officer, please? I got a 10.74 and letting you sample my case number.
1: Go ahead.
0: 9371304971, repeating 9371304971, and your driver's license will be in reference to that missing license plate 13F being issued.
1: Okay.

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0: I need a motorcycle plate. Tom199JohnnyEdward T199JE.
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0: Charles George, Zebra 527, beyond dark and colored GMC, the 41 northbound, 400 south.

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0: Sitting at SFS.
1: Yes.
0: Can I get you a signal 8? 727 South Prince Street. I got a female suicidal ideation.
1: Sorry, three's clear.
2: 13's clear.
3: I'll be in at the Prince.
0: Thank you.

0: Not agreed as much. Just out of curiosity, how close are you back to the city? We got a suicidal ideation call. Is there anything out? I just wanted to make sure.
1: We're coming off 59, getting ready to get on 54.
0: Okay, clear. I'll go ahead and get medics for him.
2: O2017-2001, repeating O2-2017-2001.

Medic 4, Princeton Fire. I need you to stage in the area of 727 South Prince Street in reference to a female suicidal ideations. Stage at this time in the area of South Prince Street, 727 South Prince Street, KSB 373-1050.

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1: Yeah, Ellie Carr.

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0: 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Just for 43. I'm railroaded on Garfield.
1: Okay.

0: 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Now we're staging at Prince Mulberry.
1: Clear engine one.
0: Our medics cleared to approach. They're staged.
2: Hey, friend.
0: Dispatch 11, you want to let fire know they're clear to approach?
1: I'm clear. Call it fire now. I'm still waiting on medic 4. Engine 1, you're clear to approach. Law enforcement advice.
0: Clear, you can show us on scene.
1: I'm clear.

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1: Sure.
0: Thank you.

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1: 13, go ahead.
0: We'll be 10-8. We didn't have enough for a CIT or anything on the female. She was advised if she goes back inside the residence tonight that she would be arrested for trespassing. We'll be 10-8.
1: At 10:32.
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2: Hello.
3: Where are we going?

0: copy of scriptures of the mail that allegedly there.
1: He advised the male subject appears to possibly be Hispanic or Asian. RP's advising the male is sitting on his back porch.

0: 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Do you still have the caller on the phone?
1: Abram.
0: Okay, clear. Whenever we arrive, tell them the holster is weapon.

0: 18. RP's advising you, like, disregard. Just 43, RP did advise the 1032 is put up.
1: Okay.
2: Myself and 2618 or 10A.
0: Okay.

0: if that's anything, I got 28 for you.
1: Okay.
0: Charles Lincoln Lincoln, 973. Charles Lincoln Lincoln, 973, through India.
1: Okay.
2: Central, Princeton Fire.
1: Princeton Fire.
2: Can you clear us off that last call, please?
1: Hey, I'm sorry about that.

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0: I've got a mutual aid response for AMR 1505 North 3rd Avenue, reference to a suicidal subject having a stage at this time.
1: Mars House responding.
0: Clear. I'm gonna go ahead and page it out, just put it over here. Maintain that car rail on that. Vehicle does have a signal 60 alert.

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0: Broadway. And we'll do 7th Street here by the Fuel Mart. Indiana Bridge Plate, 517, Edward Adam George. Be turning it into El Rodeo, actually.
1: Okay.
2: What are we doing? 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
1: Okay.
0: 18, I believe you went out there last night in reference to an alarm. We got an additional alarm for the same thing. Spoke with a key holder. He advised to stick the line. There's a bird out there.

This is 11. I'll be out at 118 East Water Street checking on this building. 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
1: Sounds good.

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1: 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They were still rolling full 40 north with their flashers on. 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

0: 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If you don't mind, leave me on the call. I'm going to add a note in there. I'll be 10A. I'll clear myself off.
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0: 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I'm sure if they're still there.
1: Hey, James Clair. 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

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I'm not sure if this is a 1096 issue or she's having a bad dream.

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1: 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He's the one that told me he had it, so.
0: 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I just got off TX with them. 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
0: I'm going to return A. Anything's going to be transporting that subject back to Patoka. 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
1: Clear.
2: 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I'll be in after Patoka.

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23, 27. We'll be pulling off of Main on the Garfield. B. David, A. Adam, J. John, 7.

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1: 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I'm going 10-8 now. 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

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We'll be outer South Main, just south of Alabama.

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0: Z David, D Tom, R Robert, 460 on a silver Toyota SUV. Lee Christian and Hart,

0: to Mulberry in reference to a female states that she fell and hurt a crack on her leg. Medic 3, Prince of Fire, signal 8, Princeton and Mulberry in reference to a possible broken leg. KSB 373-552.
1: City and Sasash.
2: Good.
1: Package in a signal light, the corner of Princeton Mulberry. There's a female there from last night. She's stating that she's now fell and possibly hurt her leg.
2: Clear. Is this the Mavis subject? Okay, I'll give you a key. Inform me what's going on.

0: Dispatch 23, is this going to be the same subject that we dealt with last night?
1: Yeah, that's
2: Favor.
0: I'm clear. We're going to be at Christian and Prince.
1: Okay.

0: Hey, 3, do you have medic come out?
1: Hey, firm.
0: I'm clear. The 1043, there's no visible injuries. She's still wanting to be checked out by medic, though.

0: Smasher.
1: Thanks,
0: three. We'll be out to Good Samaritan Vincennes with one patient, beginning mileage 946.7.
1: Clear.

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1: Good.
0: I have a welfare check for a concerning text message that a friend has at 120 South Seminary Street.

0: 33 dispatch.
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1: Thirty-two's around.
0: I'm clear. There is additional information in the notes, so be sure to read those.

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1: Give me 1 second, I'm on TX with the caller.

Medic 3, Princeton Fire, Signal 8, 322 North 4th Street, 322 North 4th Street. It's going to be referenced to a 65-year-old male who fell out of bed last night and believes he might have broken his leg. KSB 373-0833.

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1: Right.
0: You have a call waiting. I believe it's from PACE, our scheduling system.

0: Yes, I heard you.
1: Okay, go ahead.
0: You can show us 10-8 from that address you put us on. I've added a 27 to the notes for the case number.
1: Put.
0: Just 1043, myself and two are going to 921 North Hart. 921 North Hart.

0: 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Will you put me on a free dumpster call and then show me tonight? Reference a rock that hit a vehicle.
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1: Dispatcher 2. You could show us 10-8. Second shift was down here yesterday. It's going to be a civil/get eviction notice for the tenants there.

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0: Can we put that 28 and 27 notes for this call, please?

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1: Clear.

0: Huh. You want me to give you the residence over the air?
1: Yeah.
0: You have the encryption channel. I can give you a few over that if you'd like.
1: Clear.
0: I'm going to move over to CRT.

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1: 27, go ahead.
0: Got a 1028. You just add it to the notes on this call. I don't need it back over to here.
1: Go ahead.
0: Indiana bridge plate 573, Robert Edward Boy, 27.

0: preparing it at Central Dispatch. I have a report of a vehicle that ran off the roadway, I-69 southbound, mile marker 24. This was called in by someone else that was going the opposite direction. Besides, it looked like they hydroplaned and ran off the roadway. A white van.
1: Twenty-seven, I'm clear.

0: Good. That's been upgraded to a PI. Someone's pulled over on the side of the road with her. Airbag did deploy. She's pretty shooken up. No visual injuries right away.
1: Perfect.
2: Seven, eight, you need me to start that way?
1: I am on 64 route, I'll let you know.

0: 69 southbound, mile marker 24, mile marker 24 on 69 southbound. It's going to be in reference to a 1050 PI, single vehicle involved, 1050 PI, KSB 373, 1149.
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2: 2-9.
1: Which EMS unit was paged to that 1050 PI?
2: That was Medic 2.
1: Can you go ahead and send me a transport unit 2?

0: Clear, I can be en route, but I just heard two units en route.
1: 3530? I just got off the phone with them and see if you can be en route.
2: Medic 4, signaling along with Medic 2 to mile marker 24, southbound Interstate 69. Mile marker 24 on southbound 69, sending reference to a 1050 PI single vehicle. KSB 373
0: 1150. If you're coming from Princeton, you can disregard. We'll be closer than you are.
3: Awesome, thank you.
4: Dispatch, just information, I do have ISP started that direction. They had a unit at the mile marker 9.
1: Okay.

fire signal 8 south of 69, mile marker 24 for 1050 PI, south 69, 24 mile marker KSB 373 1157.

0: Just wanted to confirm, it's the 24 southbound, 69, correct?
1: Affirmative, 24 mile marker southbound, I-69.
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0: Dispatch 24, no entrapment. We are right in this curve on the interstate, just off the bridge. Nobody can see us coming around the curve. If you want to advise law enforcement.
1: Medic 4 advised they are right around the corner, about 100 feet off the road. The car is upright. Advised people may not be able to see them until they're right up on it.
2: Okay, I'm at the 24.5 right now, so I'll be arriving here shortly.

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0: Driver's going to get some personal items out of the vehicle. It's about 30 feet down an embankment. We're going to wait till the weather improves to call for a record. I've got information. I'll attach to the CAT card.
2: The record out here to pull it out. It's pretty deep in the street line. And we're going to have to shut down some of 69. And it's right in a bad curve. So ISP's working the wreck, and then they're going to advise when they come back, and I'll come up here and help them with traffic on the interstate.
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1: Put me back out up here on the 24 on I-69 southbound. We're going to, there's a break in the weather. We're going to go ahead and try to get this thing out of here. Stay stalled for a record.

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0: 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They advise a 25 to 30 minute ETA.
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Back here. The car, about 100 yards, you want me before the bridge? Yeah, you can just stay there.

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KSP 373, 1243.

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Princeton Fire, signal 8302 North 5th Avenue, 302 North 5th Avenue. It's going to be a reference to a 72-year-old male who is in the garage, not sure of the medical condition. He's just yelling and screaming, lying on the floor. KSB 373 at 1254.

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1: Sir, we'll be staging at Brookhill 4-9-2.

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0: 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It's going to be a reference to a male in his 80s in severe pain. Family's wishing for him to go to the hospital. KSB 373 1301.
1: Dispatch Medic 4, we're clearing her out. Also, Medic 2 is a Tahoe and he'll advise further, so if you're trying to send somebody else with him.
0: I'm Claire.

0: 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I have a subject at your station stating she's supposed to turn this phone into you guys.
1: Clear. Fax Medic 5.
0: Medic 5.
1: You can show us the night from this run with 1S4. Is there another run on 165?
0: Medic 5, we have one 7836 West State Road 165. 7336 West State Road 165. Medical alert, I believe.
1: Seven 336 at 165, is that Longsville Convalescent?
0: Affirmative, sorry, that was not the medical alert. That is transcendent. It is Med 80, severe pain.
1: Clear. Medic 4, Medic 5, we'll see 20.
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0: Can you head to the Fort Branch Police Department? There's a female there wanting to speak with an officer about a phone to drop off.
1: Repeat on what it's about.
0: Female is in the Fort Branch Police Department needing to drop a phone off to an officer.
1: Clear.
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0: 27, go ahead.
1: And we got the van out of the trees. I'm 10-8 from this. What do you got in the four branch?
0: South Cumberland Street. We've got a lady who's at work who can see on her ring camera someone roaming around her backyard. 400 South Cumberland Street.
1: Out of the route.
0: 427.
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0: Okay.

Key contact, Knox County Highway. Advise there's a large limb that fell across Mount Zion Road. The large majority of it's off the roadway, but many broken pieces are covering the road still.

fire, medic 3, Princeton Fire, signal 8, 723 South Main Street, 723 South Main Street, for a medical alert for a Jane subject, medical alert, KSB 373-135.

0: suspect medically. 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

Dispatch, Jake, put this call on holding. Deputy's on second shift. I'll give her a call. It's very incident.

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0: Humus. She was usually going 723 South Main. PFD, or PFD is there, advising her. We have to make entry.
1: The person who lives there is 5 years old. 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
0: Correct address.
2: Clear.
0: Please, go ahead.
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0: Correct, they're at work.
2: Okay, I've checked the backyard and around the house. Nothing appears to be bothered or moved from 10-8.
0: Please,
3: 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Do they see what they're wearing?

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1: Medic 5, go ahead.
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2: Further on address.
1: We're on call right now with the medical people. Stand by. He reports that it's a GPS monitor, and that is where the GPS location showed him at. We are on the phone with the company, still trying to figure out further.
2: Clear.

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1: Thanks. Dispatch 5521.
2: I'm not seeing if you're down with that call, so I can clear it off.
1: Alarm you've got. I've heard a little bit of what's going on.
2: 21, Medic 3 is going to go by the residence at 1014 North Hart Street. The alert, the pendant GPS located at the address we sent them to, but unfortunately it does not track them. We cannot make contact with the owner of that. So 3 was going to go by 1014 North Hart Street just to check there. Other than that, we don't really have anywhere else to check.
1: 21's clear.

0: Serbia, but I'm here from Hart.
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0: 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If not, I can send it to you.
1: Go ahead and send it to us, please.
0: Where? Which cat are you at?
1: Cat 3 today.

418 South 2nd Avenue, apartment C. Charles, for a medical run. Medic 3, Brinson Fire, 418 South 2nd Avenue, apartment C. Charles. It's going to be a 26-year-old female. She's requested medics for her chronic alcoholism, once evaluated, and possibly treated for inpatient stay. KSP 373 and 1406.

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2: At 165 West 300 South Overpass, coming into Princeton. 13 to 14 year old male walking south. Caller states he's wearing a white shirt, has a backpack on. West 300 South Overpass, coming into Princeton.

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1: Yeah, I'm in my vehicle.
0: I have a gentleman that you left a message on his voicemail trying to call you back. 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
1: What's his first name?

0: airbag deployment, pull wheelings when we shut down. Please, Kaizen route. I'm not sure about EMS. The other car, single 14.
1: 11.
0: Just TX him real quick.
2: Confirm. He's on park.

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1: Reference that juvenile welfare check. I believe they're now 41 southbound in between 350 South and LaGrange Hill.

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1: 11.
2: Can I get that CAD number? I'll be 10-8. 1042, county's working the crash. Both drivers transported, GSH.
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0: Dispatch, I'm in the area, 41. So I'm from north of 350. I'm south of Fort Branch. I'm coming back north again. I still haven't seen anything yet.
1: 10-4.
0: I noticed it changed from 165 to 41. Is that a correct change?
1: Hey, firm. It was corrected.
0: Okay, clear. I'm still looking.

0: This route 5521.
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0: I see there's a bin check and holding. Is he available? I can run over there and get that done.
1: I will double check. I think we're actually getting a call for something at 1020 South Adams, though.
2: Quick. 19 square, I'll be en route.

0: dispatch, I'll help you out with a male subject walking. Be south of Toyota on the southbound side, 41. Female, black female, white shirt, khaki pants, backpack.
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1: Clear, 27, 10, 23.

people were from the 22 mile mark. 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It's going to be a white Great Dane trailer. With the Illinois trailer plate 99655-1 SAMP Tom. Authorities, cell caller 1449.

0: Go ahead, Eight.
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0: 10-4.

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0: Dispatch 2620-1041. I'm clear and direct on that. Speak to officer. That's a holding.
1: Clear, Tony.
0: Also, just 1043, you have a duplicate of the VIN checks on 100 East.
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1: Yes. Well, we're going to sound like a bell. Thank you for now.
2: And four.

0: down units for a disturbance in Hofstadt.
1: Good.
0: It's going to be 315 Northwest Street, Hofstadt, apartment 102. Got a male subject, adult male. She says it's getting out of hand, verbal only at this time.
1: I'll be in Alpha Station, long 13.
2: 17's clear. Dispatch 851 to be interrupted.
0: Yeah, 851. I've had a hard time getting the caller to give information. She just said it's verbal only.

0: 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I left him a voicemail. Thank you.
1: Medic 5.

0: 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The other female party's not here.
1: Clear 851, 2617, 2620, 13. You all clear, you can disregard.
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1: 10-4.

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0: 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She never turned it in.
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0: Right.
1: I'm unable to locate when we went to this address last week. Is there any way you could look at the apartment call history and see when that was?

0: 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You remember which call this is, right?
1: Affirm. Zero theft or speak officer.

like for April 23rd? Disregard that.

0: was in June 1st on behalf of Mr. Hartwell. I don't have an apartment number specifically.
1: I'm clear. I'm familiar with that subject. I know which apartment he's in.
2: They've advised they are mostly out of the roadway. Traffic can get around them. No injuries.
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0: 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It's going to be a Chevy Cruze with front passenger side damage.
1: 10-4.
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1: Copy.

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0: 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What is SOR?
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0: Just information, the vehicle that Sully's is going to be coming after has moved to Hux into the parking lot.

0: last information, the vehicle Solis is coming after is moving to a different part of the next parking lot.
1: Clear on the moving target, Hux knows. Correction, Solis knows it's in the Hux parking lot somewhere.
0: It's the one that looks like it was wrecked. I'm sure they'll be able to find it.
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1: We're clear. We'll get medic 3 on the way.

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Medic 3, Princeton Fire, respond to the Hucks in Princeton. Got a male subject complaining of respiratory difficulties and pain in his hand from the accident. KSD 373, 1557.

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0: County, I need one of you to start towards Blue Beacon. I have a female driver advising two other male drivers came, and one was verbally assaulting her. The other had beat on her truck. She has video, and the staff was witness.
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0: Okay, she is currently in a place away and safe.
1: She's at Blue Beacon?

0: 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The other drivers are still there, but they are safely separated.
1: Clear, is she going to be in a center?
0: Affirmative, I'm getting the description now.

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1: Engine 1. County units, units in the area of US Highway 41 near Tri-State Speedway. Got a report of a black Toyota sedan. Teen male drivers, caller advised they were impeding Toyota traffic, changing lanes, slowing people up on purpose.

0: plate information was given. KSC 373 is located to make your own case.
1: She's going to be the driver in the white Freightliner, Bay 1.

This is just an information. The adult diversion of St. Vincent has been lifted. St. Vincent is no longer on diversion. KSB 373-1602.

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4: 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I'm adding notes.
2: 17-13. 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

Paramedic 4, Signal 8, transferred to Deaconess Jasper, 72-year-old male with IV, rhabdo, altered mental status, non-emergent, KSB 373 at 1611.

0: 13th arriving.
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0: do we know what the color of the other semi was?
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1: Go ahead.
0: 4095-4496. 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

3560-1029. Last name Watson. William Adam Tom Sam Ocean Nora. First name Cheney. Charles Henry Adam Ida Nora Young Melissa O. Lincoln. Date of birth 1980-0811.

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0: I'm here at 61 in River Road, where 60 J3 came from. I've got a 1028 Renetti.

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1: Go ahead, medic four.
0: And that's a yes. Well, the patient not emergent. 838-09.
1: Clear, medic four.

Clinton City and County Units, particular Clinton Units 41, 100 West, car by southbound white Jeep Grand Cherokee, traveling signal 23, tailgating and driving aggressively. That'll make your own case, 16.5.

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0: Dispatch 7, that vehicle just cut loose with 6 tickets. I told him if he's driving, maybe I was only stopping. He decided to drive. I've got him stopped down here, just about a quarter mile from 175 off 168. Kentucky plate, Lincoln 1, in Nora 304, white Lexus.
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0: 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Color advised, windows are cracked, but they do seem to be in distress.
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1: Made contact. The owner was sitting in the car with the dogs. Car running, air conditioner on. I'll be 10-8.
2: Ten four.

Vivian County Units Particulation Units near 41 northbound from approximately 550 south. Caller advised a Pan Lincoln sedan northbound having difficulty maintaining lane. Very abrupt movements. Gonna be license plate Edward Ida X-ray 2553 Indiana. Sound like your own case.

0: Lincoln. I'm pretty sure I just found that Lincoln. It's coming up on 50 south, northbound.
1: I'm clear. It would be about there. Caller advised. It was accelerating abruptly, having difficulty maintaining its lane, just erratically driving.
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0: 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I have 150 south.
1: East 4, East 4, 3, 4, 5, 6, 7, 8, 9, 10.

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1: Good.
0: 41 northbound, be south at 225 north. The same 28 that you put out, Edward Ida X-ray, 255.
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0: 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Can you have 27 for me?
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0: And a driver's license, 9370-910991. It's Isaiah Martin.

0: 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KSB 373, 1748.
1: Adam D. Edward L. Lincoln. Middle initial H. Henry. Date of birth, 1999-510. That's out of Illinois.
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1: 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Red warning, 10-8.
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0: Yeah, I got my trust. David, Union Victor, 753. Got a white Mercedes.

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1: Clear, when I run it, it shows inactive.
0: David Union Victor 753. I'm showing status active on my end.

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1: 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If they're showing active on your end.

0: Tango 27 of that vehicle. If not that, male driver driving it. I'll be 41 northbound, 400 south.
1: Clear, 20. My partner took a look at it, and we think that the title is active, but the plate is inactive. So a little bit of both.
0: I'm clear.

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0: We're meowing out back.
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We have an officer out with us. Subject, Stacy knows you.

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0: 41900421138, repeating 41900421138, Ether, Indiana. She'd be conditional driver's license. She actually has her conditions on her.

0: as a firm is conditional with 2 points, signal 80, name and date.
1: I'm going to be 38 out of the car. Sound like a BMV issue. She got the car in a divorce.
0: 10-4.

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0: 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I've got a TX request.
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0: County Unit 1050 PD. They are out of the roadway, 41 northbound there by the Vincennes building just south of Coal Mine.
1: 20's clear, I'll take it.
0: Clear, 20.

0: Express 1, just to the north or southbound line.
1: Northbound, just south of coal mine.
0: Clear.

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0: 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En route to the Gibson County Jail with 1 male J3, beating miles and ready.
1: Nine, three, five, four.

Medic 4, Princeton Fire, 1512 South Jefferson Avenue. Going to be for a 22-year-old female having a seizure. She does have a history of seizure activity and does take medication. Case 373-1857.